much I care when you put your arms around me. I get a fever that's so hard to bear.

force has carried out the first of a planned series of underground nuclear tests at Mururoa Atoll in the South Pacific. The French Defense Ministry said the magnitude of the explosion was approximately the same as the bomb dropped on Hiroshima.

www.altitude.fm. Tudo a todo instante. It was dark when they took me down. The moon had settled inside my grieving soul.

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Well, who am I? 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

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Your night takes its time. About to check outside the game. And you know what I'm talking about. Just let me know if you wanna go to that whole mile on the range. They got a lot of nice girls.

blown away by visual surprises, blinded by stars in her eyes. She realizes it is time to embark on her own, this time alone.